Now there is this song I wrote. I hope you learned it note for note like good little children. Don't worry. Be happy.

Good afternoon, Tokyo. It's 1:30 p.m. Thursday, May 28th. Welcome to J-Wave Midday Lounge. I'm your navigator, John Kabira. We just heard Chris Tomoko's chat with the fashion designer, DJ, record producer, and entrepreneur, Nigel. He's best known as the creator of the streetwear brand, A Bathing Ape and Human Made. He currently serves as the artistic director for Kenzo. That's right. And Pharrell Williams is his partner for his project with Louis Vuitton. And did you know he will be launching the Family Mart flagship store here in Tokyo? That's right. And you heard it, yes? Famima this summer. Do check it out. And thank you for checking in with us for a session of 3 hours of fresh ideas and endless inspiration. Clouds, yes, hovering over Tokyo. Temperature around 25 degrees Celsius. Expect more sunshine for the weekend. And be prepared for 30-plus degrees heat over the weekend. Worry not. We will keep you cool and feeling pleasant. So relax and enjoy the show coming to you live from J-Wave Studio A, Roppongi Hills, Mori Tower. You've just checked in at the Midday Lounge.

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3: 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I'll be sharing lots of new music from local Hawaii artists who contributed a song to our recent benefit compilation entitled For Our Friends Volume 2. 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And you can find it on Aloha God Soul's Bandcamp. We're going to start off with Silly Thinking from Bombay. This is an unreleased track from the trio, fronted by singer Nick Kurosawa. I'll come back to tell you more about the compilation after the music. 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

That was Stephen Coe with a song entitled Marianne, which you can find on our benefit compilation For Our Friends, Volume 2, as well as a new EP that's coming out this summer, which Stephen is working on. Stephen Coe is one of my favorite up-and-coming artists out of Hawaii, and he really is a versatile and talented musician, songwriter, producer, studio magician, whatever you want to call it, and just a great guy all around. As some of you listeners might know, Hawaii recently had some Kona low storms that affected several parts of the islands. Homes and businesses and farms suffered from severe flooding. And so at Aloha Katsuo, we wanted to do something to help out in the community. So we asked several of the musicians who we work with to donate a song for a benefit compilation. It's called For Our Friends, Volume 2. In total, we got 20 songs donated from artists, and so far since the release of this compilation on Bandcamp, we've raised about $500, which is great. I think it's wonderful that musicians and artists

can come together like this and support the community and do it in the way that we know best, which is through music. All right, so let's hear an indie pop band now. This is The Mauve with Mary.

That song was a nice surprise for me to hear when putting this project together. That was Max High with Magic Island, under Max's alias Heji. Max High has toured with Aloha Got Soul in Japan a few times, but it was at the Green Room Festival in 2024 where Max started to share more of his original dance music works. And I think Magic Island is by far the best track I've heard from his Heji project. Mahalo for listening today. My name is Roger Bong from Aloha Got Soul in Hawaii. I'm going to leave you with one more track. Actually, this is the first song that I received when I started asking artists to contribute to our For Our Friends benefit compilation. This is Kehlana. She's a talented singer and songwriter. And this tune comes from a new album that she's currently working on. The song's called Go Slow, and she sent it in because she felt that the message really resonated with the compilation. This is Kehlana with Go Slow. You're hearing it here on J-Wave Sounds and Cities from Honolulu. Thanks for listening, and I'll catch you next time.

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